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2: Showers likely tonight, otherwise overcast skies. Lows level off around 50, winds out of the southeast, 8 to 15 miles per hour. Sunshine mixed with clouds at times. Tomorrow, rain showers likely, highs around 79. 54 tomorrow night. Ample sunshine expected. Saturday, highs around 71. 62, chance for showers. Sunday. For Rockin' Eagle 98.7, I'm Eagle Radio staff meteorologist Laura Lockwood. Currently 52.
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2: Showers likely tonight, otherwise overcast skies. Lows level off around 50, winds out of the southeast, 8 to 15 miles per hour. Sunshine mixed with clouds at times. Tomorrow, rain showers likely, highs around 79. 54 tomorrow night. Ample sunshine expected. Saturday, highs around 71. 62, chance for showers, Sunday. For Rockin' Eagle 98.7, I'm Eagle Radio, staff meteorologist Laura Lockwood. 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
2: Showers likely tonight, otherwise overcast skies. Lows level off around 50, winds out of the southeast, 8 to 15 miles per hour. Sunshine mixed with clouds at times. Tomorrow, rain showers likely, highs around 79. 54 tomorrow night. Ample sunshine expected. Saturday, highs around 71. 62, chance for showers, Sunday. For Rockin' Eagle 98.7, I'm Eagle Radio, staff meteorologist Laura Lockwood. Currently 48.
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2: Showers likely tonight, otherwise overcast skies. Lows level off around 50, winds out of the southeast, 8 to 15 miles per hour. Sunshine mixed with clouds at times. Tomorrow, rain showers likely, highs around 79. 54 tomorrow night. Ample sunshine expected. Saturday, highs around 71. 62, chance for showers. Sunday. For Rockin' Eagle 98.7, I'm Eagle Radio, staff meteorologist Laura Lockwood. Currently 48.
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from the east side of America, where we choose pride over character. We can pick sides. This is us. This is us. This is. 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This is us. 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

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This is us. This is us. This is.

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2: Showers likely tonight, otherwise cloudy. Lulls up aloft around 48. Winds out of the south, 8 to 15 miles per hour. A blend of clouds and sun tomorrow. Showers likely. Daytime highs approaching 79. Lows dip down to about 54 tomorrow night. Clear skies. Sunny skies Saturday with highs in the low 70s. Chance for showers Sunday. 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I'm Eagle Radio Staff Meteorologist Laura Lockwood. 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
4: 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Rock of now. When acid falls, let it rise. The Rockin' Eagle. Yeah,

Just blame it on that person.

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2: Showers likely tonight, otherwise cloudy. Lows level off around 48. Winds out of the south, 8 to 15 miles per hour. A blend of clouds and sun tomorrow. Showers likely. Daytime highs approaching 79. Lows dip down to about 54. Tomorrow night, clear skies. Sunny skies Saturday with highs in the low 70s. Chance for showers Sunday. For the Rockin' Eagle, 98.7. I'm Eagle Radio Staff Meteorologist Laura Lockwood. 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
2: Cloudy tonight with rain showers likely. Lows around 46. Southerly winds 8 to 15 miles per hour. Showers likely tomorrow. Highs level off around 79. Clear skies tomorrow night. Lows level off around 54. High temperatures reach up to 71 Saturday under sunny skies. 62 Sunday, chance for showers. For the Rockin' Eagle, 98.7. I'm Eagle Radio staff meteorologist Laura Lockwood. Currently 46.
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2: Cloudy tonight with rain showers likely. Lows around 46. Southerly winds 8 to 15 miles per hour. Showers likely tomorrow. Highs level off around 79. Clear skies tomorrow night. Lows level off around 54. High temperatures reach up to 71 Saturday under sunny skies. 62 Sunday, chance for showers. For the Rockin' Eagle, 98.7. I'm Eagle Radio staff meteorologist Laura Lockwood. Currently 46.
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2: Cloudy overnight with showers likely. Lows around 48. South winds 10 to 15 miles per hour. Sunshine mixed with clouds at times. Friday, rain showers likely. Daytime highs approaching 79. Clear skies. Friday night, lows dip down to about 54. Low 70s, Saturday, low 60s, Sunday, with a chance of rain showers. For the Rockin' Eagle, 98.7, I'm Eagle Radio Staff Meteorologist Laura Lockwood. Currently, it's 50 degrees.
3: 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And the Marquette Farmers Market is back. 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And don't miss the Wednesday night market from 5 to 8 on West Washington running June through August. 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

0: Hancock's rock is Marquette's rock. 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
2: Cloudy overnight with showers likely. Lows around 48. South winds 10 to 15 miles per hour. Sunshine mixed with clouds at times. Friday, rain showers likely. Daytime highs approaching 79. Clear skies. Friday night, lows dip down to about 54. Low 70s, Saturday, low 60s, Sunday, with a chance of rain showers. For the Rockin' Eagle, 98.7, I'm Eagle Radio Staff Meteorologist Laura Lockwood. Currently, it's 50 degrees.

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2: Rain showers likely overnight, otherwise cloudy skies. Lows around 50, southerly winds 10 to 15 miles per hour. Rain showers likely Friday, highs around 79, a mix of clouds and sun. Lows around 54, Friday night, clear skies. High of 71, Saturday, under sunny skies. 62, Sunday, chance of rain showers. For the Rockin' Eagle, 98.7. I'm Eagle Radio staff meteorologist Laura Lockwood. Currently is 52 degrees.
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3: Rain showers likely overnight, otherwise cloudy skies. Lows around 50, southerly winds 10 to 15 miles per hour. Rain showers likely Friday, highs around 79, a mix of clouds and sun. Lows around 54, Friday night, clear skies. High of 71, Saturday, under sunny skies. 62, Sunday, chance of rain showers. For the Rockin' Eagle, 98.7. I'm Eagle Radio staff meteorologist Laura Lockwood. Currently, it's 52 degrees.

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We're the UP's rock. 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
2: Rain showers likely overnight, otherwise cloudy skies. Lows around 50, southerly winds 10 to 15 miles per hour. Rain showers likely Friday, highs around 79, a mix of clouds and sun. Lows around 54, Friday night, clear skies. High of 71, Saturday, under sunny skies. 62, Sunday, chance of rain showers. For the Rockin' Eagle, 98.7. I'm Eagle Radio staff meteorologist Laura Lockwood. Right now is 52 degrees.
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2: Rain showers likely overnight, otherwise cloudy skies. Lows around 50, southerly winds 10 to 15 miles per hour. Rain showers likely Friday, highs around 79, a mix of clouds and sun. Lows around 54, Friday night, clear skies. High of 71, Saturday, under sunny skies. 62, Sunday, chance of rain showers. For the Rockin' Eagle, 98.7, I'm Eagle Radio staff meteorologist Laura Lockwood. Right now is 52 degrees.
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2: Cloudy skies expected overnight with rain showers likely. Lows dip down to about 50. Winds out of the south, 10 to 15 miles per hour. Sunshine mixed with clouds at times. Friday, showers likely. Highs around 79. Lows level off around 54. Friday night. Bright sunshine Saturday with highs in the low 70s. Chance of rain showers Sunday. For Rockin' Eagle 98.7, I'm Eagle Radio staff meteorologist Laura Lockwood. Currently, it's 55 degrees.
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7: Cloudy skies expected overnight with rain showers likely. Lows dip down to about 50. Winds out of the south, 10 to 15 miles per hour. Sunshine mixed with clouds at times. Friday, showers likely. Highs around 79. Lows level off around 54, Friday night. Bright sunshine, Saturday, with highs in the low 70s. Chance of rain showers, Sunday. For Rockin' Eagle 98.7, I'm Eagle Radio, staff meteorologist Laura Lockwood. Currently, it's 55 degrees.

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2: Cloudy skies expected overnight with rain showers likely. Lows dip down to about 50. Winds out of the south, 10 to 15 miles per hour. Sunshine mixed with clouds at times. Friday, showers likely. Highs around 79. Lows level off around 54. Friday night. Bright sunshine Saturday with highs in the low 70s. Chance of rain showers Sunday. For Rockin' Eagle 98.7, I'm Eagle Radio staff meteorologist Laura Lockwood. Currently, it's 55 degrees.
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3: Cloudy skies expected overnight with rain showers likely. Lows dip down to about 50. Winds out of the south, 10 to 15 miles per hour. Sunshine mixed with clouds at times. Friday, showers likely. Highs around 79. Lows level off around 54. Friday night. Bright sunshine Saturday with highs in the low 70s. Chance of rain showers Sunday. For Rockin' Eagle 98.7, I'm Eagle Radio staff meteorologist Laura Lockwood. Currently, it's 55 degrees.

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Is this Pamin's rock? We're the UP's rock. The Rockin' Eagle, 98.7, 106.9.

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0: 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That's the best part.
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2: Rain showers likely today. Otherwise, sunshine mixed with clouds at times. Daytime highs approaching 80. Southwesterly winds 10 to 20 miles per hour. Tonight, lows level off around 54. Highs level off around 70. Tomorrow, ample sunshine expected. 61 Sunday with thunderstorms likely. 72 Monday, storms continue. For Rockin' Eagle 98.7, I'm Eagle Radio, staff meteorologist Laura Lockwood. Right now, it's 54 degrees.
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3: Rain showers likely today, otherwise sunshine mixed with clouds at times. Daytime highs approaching 80. Southwesterly winds 10 to 20 miles per hour. Tonight, lows level off around 54. Highs level off around 70. Tomorrow, ample sunshine expected. 61 Sunday with thunderstorms likely. 72 Monday, storms continue. For Rockin' Eagle 98.7, I'm Eagle Radio staff meteorologist Laura Lockwood. Right now, it's 54 degrees.

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I've

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2: Rain showers likely today. Otherwise, sunshine mixed with clouds at times. Daytime highs approaching 80. Southwesterly winds 10 to 20 miles per hour. Tonight, lows level off around 54. Highs level off around 70. Tomorrow, ample sunshine expected. 61 Sunday with thunderstorms likely. 72 Monday, storms continue. For Rockin' Eagle 98.7, I'm Eagle Radio staff meteorologist Laura Lockwood. Currently 52.
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4: 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On Saturdays from 3 to 10 p.m., we'll have two winners every hour select a flower pot, each holding a flower tag with up to $500 in free play or up to $1,000 in cash. You get to keep the prize and the flower you choose. 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
5: The migration of the Ojibwe people, also known as the Anishinaabe, is a story of resilience and determination. According to oral history, the Ojibwe people originally lived on the east coast of North America before being led by a spiritual leader named Nanabuju on a journey westward. Along the way, they encountered many challenges, including harsh weather, dangerous animals, and hostile tribes. Despite these obstacles, the Ojibwe persevered and eventually settled in the Great Lakes region, where they established a strong connection to the land and water. Today, the Ojibwe people are recognized as one of the largest indigenous groups in North America, with communities in both the United States and Canada. Despite facing significant challenges related to colonization, land rights, and cultural preservation, the Ojibwe remain a resilient and proud people with a deep heritage.
3: This has been another Native History Minute brought to you by the Ojibwa Casinos of Barriga and Marquette.
5: It's time to find out what's up on Eagle Radio, brought to you by the Keweenaabe Ojibwa Community College. Regular meetings of Hancock's Alfred Erickson Post, 186 American Legion, take place usually on the first Wednesday of the month. 6 to 7 p.m. social, 7 p.m. meeting with lunch to follow. New members always welcome. 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
10: 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The Rockin' Eagle.

there. Set it off with Punch and Bag right here on the Rockin' Eagle. 98.7, 106.9 Marquette. All right, rockers, we're on the move now. My name is Mitch Bolo. This is the Morning Strain. It's show 73 of 2026, and today is Peace Officers Memorial Day. It's also National Pizza Party Day, National Bike to Work Day, National Chocolate Chip Day, Bring Flowers to Someone Day, and National Endangered Species Day. Day to call attention to the importance of protecting endangered species. Jumping back into the music on deck, we have Foo Fighters and Blackstone Cherry right now. Here's some Tool for you. The Rockin' Eagle, 98.7, 106.9, Marquette. It's time to wake up.

There's the Foo Fighters with Low right here on the Rocket Eagle. 98.7, 106.9 Marquette. Before that, some Tool. My name is Mitch Paulo. This is the Morning Strain. We're streaming from keepitintheup.com. You can also find us on Facebook. Let's take a look at today's question from the random question generator. What is something you recently spent a lot of time wondering about? Well, I guess most of the time it's just kind of like, when am I going to have to go back and complete my responsibilities? I mean, when I remember when I was younger, I could just, you know, leave school and not think about school. I could punch out of work, not think about work, just on to the next thing. Now, it's just like I'm a boring grown-up. As soon as I'm away from work, even if I have free time trying to chill out, not think about anything, I just think about, I still have to do this. I wonder when I'm going to get to do this or that. It's just like I can't stop thinking about responsibilities. How boring. So, yeah, anyway, here's Blackstone Cherry, Celebrate on the Rock and Eagle 98.7, 106.9, Marquette.

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8: Rain showers likely today. Otherwise, sunshine mixed with clouds at times. Daytime highs approaching 80. Southwesterly winds 10 to 20 miles per hour. Tonight, lows level off around 54. Highs level off around 70. Tomorrow, ample sunshine expected. 61 Sunday with thunderstorms likely. 72 Monday, storms continue. For Rockin' Eagle 98.7, I'm Eagle Radio staff meteorologist Laura Lockwood. Currently 52.

There's the glorious suns closer to the sky right here on the Rockin' Eagle, 98.7, 106.9 Marquette. My name is Mitch Bolo. This is the Morning Strain. And this show is brought to you by the 5th and Elm Coffee House in Hancock, fueling the UP one cup at a time. Swing in for a fresh brewed coffee, killer breakfast wraps, and that cozy vibe that gets your day moving. 5th and Elm, drink local, wake local. We have Return to Dust on deck right now. Here's Pillar, Bring Me Down, Turn It Up.

0: I am L.A. Lloyd. It's been about 4 years since we last had Amanda from Eva Under Fire co-host The Rock 30. But boy, when she comes back with a vengeance. New album called Villain is coming out in July. A single on The Rock 30 working with Maria Brink. And a big tour with Five Finger Death Punch. We'll cover it all on the next Rock 30.
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0: There's Return to Dust with Bored right here on the Rockin' Eagle, 98.7, 106.9, Marquette. Before that, Pillar and Glorious Sons. My name is Mitch Bolo. This is the Morning Strain. I'm here Monday through Friday from 6 to 10, Saturdays from 8 to 1. Checking the calendar here, we have 10 days till Memorial Day. We have 35 days till Juneteenth. Father's Day is 39 days away. And we have 50 days till the 4th of July. Just after this, we have your random facts and more of the best in rock.
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0: 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Before we jump back into the music, let's take a look at the random facts here today. Alex Trebek was the front runner to become the host of Hockey Night in Canada in 1971, but the network boss refused, saying, "We're not hiring him. We don't hire guys with mustaches." People looked down on mustaches back in the 70s? I don't know. In the 1830s, ketchup was turned into pills and sold as medicine to treat indigestion and diarrhea. I'm guessing it didn't work that well. Does ketchup stop diarrhea? Does it? Henry Ford started two car companies before Ford Motor Company, one called the Detroit Automobile Company and one called the Henry Ford Company. Here's Rage Against the Machine, Kick Out the Jams, Rockin' Eagle, 98.7, 106.9, Marquette.
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0: There's Never Tell and Sleep Theory, Break the Silence, right here on the Rocket Eagle, 98.7, 106.9 Marquette. Before that, some Skillet to get us into the 7 o'clock hour here on this Friday morning. My name is Mitch Bolo. This is the Morning Strain. Coming up in this one, we'll take a look at the rock news. We'll see you stage bound, and we'll have your trailer buzz. Right now, we send it to weather.
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3: Chance of rain showers today, otherwise mainly clear skies. Daytime highs approaching 80, winds out of the southwest, 10 to 20 miles per hour. Partly cloudy skies tonight, lows level off around 54. Bright sunshine expected tomorrow, daytime highs approaching 70. 61 Sunday, with storms likely. 72 Monday, storms continue. For the Rockin' Eagle, 98.7, I'm Eagle Radio Staff Meteorologist Laura Lockwood. Currently, it's 50 degrees.
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0: There's Mammoth with the spell right here on the Rockin' Eagle. 98.7, 106.9 Marquette. Before that, some Skillet to get us into the 9 o'clock hour here on this Friday. Coming up in this one, we'll have an LOL in your not headline news. Right now, we send it to weather.
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3: Mainly clear skies today with daytime highs approaching 80. Winds out of the southwest, 10 to 20 miles per hour. Partly cloudy skies tonight, lows dip down to about 54. Ample sunshine expected tomorrow, high temperatures reach up to 70. Low 60s Sunday, with storms likely. Much warmer Monday, with highs in the low 70s. Storms continue. For the Rockin' Eagle, 98.7. I'm Eagle Radio staff meteorologist Laura Lockwood. Right now, it's 52 degrees.
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9: Going to work isn't so bad. 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Making your workday better. The Rockin' Eagle,

0: this. Who on earth with the price right here on the Rockin' Eagle? 98.7, 106.9, Marquette. We're ripping through the 9 o'clock hour here on this Friday morning. My name is Mitch Polo. This is the Morning Strain. Coming up in just a bit here, we'll have the not headline news. But right now, it's time for an LOL. May is National Barbecue Month, and tomorrow is National Barbecue Day. Who has the best barbecue in town? Here's comedian Greg Warren. This is from his YouTube special, The Champ.
1: I travel every week, and I go to a barbecue place every town. And before you start, I'm not going to listen to you. Like, I just, I don't ask locals anymore because they don't want you to go somewhere close. Like, it's never. Like, hey, man, I saw this place. It was right by my hotel. I'm going to go to this bar. You don't want to go there. You don't. That's not real barbecue. Here's what you're going to do. You're going to get on the freeway. You're going to go about 45 miles, okay? You're going to come to a rusted down mailbox. You make it right there on a gravel road, and you just keep going. There's a man that lives in a dirt hole. Now, he comes out of that hole every Thursday morning with a brisket. That's some barbecue right there. That's some barbecue. He don't take money. You got to give him baseball cards, but I'm going to tell you what, like that, that's some barbecue right there. Here's my main problem with barbecue restaurants. It's the only business where it's just fine for them to not have the stuff that they say they're going to have. Like, they're smug about it. They're like, can I get some ribs? If you want ribs at 3:30 in the afternoon, son, we ain't had ribs since 11:05. They line up for these ribs. They line up for these ribs. Billy, we got a boy out here who says he wants some ribs. Who's gonna bring it to him? Maybe Santa Claus, some of the Easter bunnies?

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2: Mainly clear skies today with daytime highs approaching 80. Winds out of the southwest 10 to 20 miles per hour. Partly cloudy skies tonight, lows dip down to about 54. Ample sunshine expected tomorrow, high temperatures reach up to 70. Low 60s Sunday, with storms likely. Much warmer Monday, with highs in the low 70s. Storms continue. For the Rockin' Eagle, 98.7. I'm Eagle Radio staff meteorologist Laura Lockwood. Right now, it's 52 degrees.
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0: There's 3 days grace with Riot right here on the Rocket Eagle, 98.7, 106.9 Marquette. My name is Mitch Paulo. This is the Morning Strain. It's time for the Not Headline News.
1: This is Not Headline News. Today is National Bike to Work Day, as you hear me announce that on your car radio. Meghan Markle took her family to Disneyland. Her kids were excited to meet a fake princess outside of their home. McDonald's will get rid of self-serve soda fountains. Too bad, since going for refills is the only exercise some McDonald's customers ever get. The Rolling Stones used AI to de-age themselves in their new video. Unfortunately, they can't do the same for their fans. And a Florida man led police on a motorcycle chase while dressed as the Easter Bunny. Authorities believe he was hopped up on something. This is Not Headline News

0: Twisted Sister, I Want to Rock, right here on the Rockin' Eagle, 98.7, 106.9, Marquette. Before that, Asking Alexandria, and some 3 Days of Grace back there for you, too. My name is Mitch Polo, this is the Morning Strain, and that's all the time I have for you. So I'm packing up, I'm getting out of here. Big Michael Kaufman will take you through the afternoon drive, and I will be back again in the morning. Until then, keep it loud. Keep it rocking.
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2: Mainly clear skies today with daytime highs approaching 80. Winds out of the southwest 10 to 20 miles per hour. Partly cloudy skies tonight, lows dip down to about 54. Ample sunshine expected tomorrow. High temperatures reach up to 70. Low 60s Sunday with storms likely. Much warmer Monday with highs in the low 70s. Storms continue. For the Rock and Eagle, 98.7. I'm Eagle Radio staff meteorologist Laura Lockwood. Right now, it's 52 degrees.

0: Back at it?
1: Back at it?
0: Yes. Came down with a little touch of the flu on Wednesday. Holy Lord, that hit me quick. That's why we didn't finish the show on Wednesday. I had to get to the back room just as quickly as possible. I did go home, got some rest. After, about 4 hours of miserable and the both ends being horrible, I fell asleep, woke up, and it was gone. I did take yesterday off, though, just to get rest because I was scared that it would come back. But, oh, so a 24-hour bug, I would think, I know it's going around. So
1: it's going around.
0: It is.
1: Good. Where?
0: Well, I don't.
1: Your house?
0: No, I don't get sick.
1: You did.
0: I know. Usually I don't, though. So I was kind of... I would tell you, I am the typical male what do you want to say? When I'm sick, I'm a baby.
1: How are you?
0: Well, I moan a lot, I found out. Moan and groan a lot because I try to settle down or whatever, but it's kind of fun. What are you trying to lift in here? I said, I don't know. I'm not feeling the best. Well, we know. You're moaning and groaning you're working hard. So, anyway.
1: Oh, my goodness. You wanted to be... So, did anybody baby you? Pamper you?
0: No.
1: No?
0: I just...
1: You what?
0: That's how I act when I'm sick. I didn't have anybody baby me. As a matter of fact, later on in the day, I got up and I did dishes and threw a load of laundry in. Well, the little laundry was mostly my stuff. But, I didn't get babied. No. I wish I would have been babied. But I wasn't.
1: Nobody waits on you?
0: No.
1: Really?
0: Yeah, it was, stay in my distance away type thing.
1: It's probably from the children you got sick, because you have children in your home. They go to school.
0: Yeah, well, I'm sure that's where it came from. I believe you're right because Nikki was sick last week.
1: Mm-hmm.
0: And I got it.
1: It just took a week to get to you?
0: Yeah. Must have been doing a slow crawl across the hallway. Yeah, I don't know. It was into last week.
1: Huh.
0: And it was the same for him. Although when he gets sick, now there's a drama queen. Because when you throw up,
1: mm-hmm.
0: Well, what a topic to talk about. Mm-hmm. You go in the bathroom, right? Mm-hmm. You grab the trash can or the toilet, depending on what's
1: the
0: going
1: toilet.
0: On. You know.
1: Uh-huh.
0: Because sometimes it does happen where, it's both ends at the same time. And you do. This, and I love him to death, but he'll stand right in the middle of the room and just heave her away. I said, you need to go to the bathroom and do that. I don't know whether, and it's probably he wants people to know he's sick, but my gosh. So we're trying to teach 12-year-old, you got to get to the bathroom quick. What a topic to talk about.
1: So he's 12? When did he turn 12?
0: He'll be 12 in August.
1: So he's 11.
0: He's in his 12th year. He's not in his 11th year.
1: He's still 11.
0: He's in his 12th year of being on the face.
1: I understand. He hasn't completed his 11.
0: All right, he's 11 then.
1: He has Felicity's a month behind him. What's his birthday? Early August?
0: August 5th.
1: Okay, so, a month later, Felicity's 12. I mean.
0: Well, she's in her 12th year, too.
1: No.
0: So.
1: She's still 11. Yeah, she's going through the whole. She does chores, quite a bit of chores, you know.
0: Oh, yeah?
1: And, oh, yeah. Yeah. Oh, has to make sure, they have to keep the bathroom clean down there. Near there, they're responsible keeping the bathroom clean and vacuum the basement. Uh-huh. And
0: why, are they kept in the basement?
1: It's one of those tri-level you walk into the house and you can go downstairs or upstairs.
0: Uh-huh.
1: I don't like those houses. But anyways, and so the three bedrooms are down there that walk out into the backyard. And so, so they're responsible for vacuuming in the basement and making sure the rooms are clean and clean the bathroom. Oh, she has to do her own laundry. And put it away and then unload the dishwashers and
0: that would be very, very, very, very nice.
1: And she's now baking and
0: oh, that's cool.
1: Yeah, she loves. It's like, okay, what can I bake and stuff. So I told her when they come up next month, we're going to make cheesecake. We made a cheesecake. I helped Autumn make a cheesecake when we were down there. It wasn't chocolate. So I said, we'll make a cheesecake. You know what? Your mom can make a cheesecake. We'll make a cheesecake. And
0: we'll see who's better.
1: Yeah.
0: Oh, a little competition. A little Chef Ramsay competition.
1: Yeah. I got to contact somebody and find out their recipe. Anyways, because Emily made a great cheesecake. I mean, absolutely fantastic. So I got to call her, message her, and go, hey, what's your recipe? And then so that we can make a cheesecake. But, yeah. Oh, I also told her I was going to show her how to make what was it? Chocolate cake. What was it? German chocolate cake. Mm-hmm. She's into the baking and the
0: whole good.
1: Thing. Because you could go, hey,
0: make some cookies.
1: We like some chocolate chip cookies. Boom, she's up there. It's like, I think it's the control thing. She's a controlling child. Mm-hmm. Very. And so, it's like, okay, I can decide how much chocolate chips are in there or not.
0: When you bake, mm-hmm. do you
1: I bake measure? With love because that's what they say.
0: Do you measure?
1: I measure, but I'm not exact.
0: Okay.
1: I don't go and pat down everything and make sure, if you get a little bit more, you get a little more vanilla, you get a little bit more milk or what. I don't care.
0: I'm scared of that.
1: Really?
0: Oh, yeah.
1: You're just to the...
0: Right to the tablespoon, to the teaspoon, the quarter teaspoon.
1: Nothing spills over?
0: No.
1: You need to loosen up.
0: Well, I'm scared. I don't want to go through all that work and have it turn out like book. So I measure everything.
1: Well, I measure, but I'm not, I'm like, okay. And I don't take the brown sugar and press it down make sure it's perfect.
0: You're supposed to.
1: No.
0: And flour, same thing. They says cup of flour. So I
1: you get a knife and you go.
0: I take a knife and I go across it. And
1: oh, good grief.
0: I do.
1: No.
0: Yeah, that's. I just don't want it to. Yeah. I don't want it to turn out yucky. So, yeah.
1: And that's with everything.
0: That's with everything, yeah. You know, I made tacos last night.
1: Uh-huh.
0: Now.
1: Now, what recipe are you following for tacos? Do you have a taco recipe? Okay.
0: It says it on the back bag, for crying out loud.
1: What bag?
0: On the taco seasoning. On the back of the or whatever it's
1: called. Okay, for your, you mean on your meat?
0: The meat is hamburger.
1: Yeah, and then all you do is you empty it and add water, and there you go.
0: Yeah.
1: You have to have the exact water.
0: I have to have the exact water. And because the package of hamburger that I had is 2¼ pound.
1: Excuse me?
0: Yes, it was.
1: You only... okay, I can't use all this hamburger.
0: I have to use... Well, I opened up the third pack of seasoning and put a little bit more in there. And
1: why didn't you just dump in that third packet?
0: The whole third pack? Well, because then it would taste awful.
1: No, it wouldn't. How do you know?
0: Well, I don't want to waste $15 or $20 worth of meat to find out. So, yeah, that's
1: what I would say that's anal, but no, that's something else. That's afraid of experimenting with your food.
0: See, now I can make hamburgers and it doesn't, I'll put seasonings on there and different things like that and try for the different taste and put blue cheese in or pizza burgers, stuff like that. I'll do that.
1: So how about making a lasagna? Do you do a recipe for that too?
0: I use mom's recipe, yes. And it's, you know, we didn't like the ricotta cheese.
1: Yeah, I tried that one time and it was.
0: Oh my gosh, like
1: it was chalky.
0: It's like eating the soles on the inside of your shoe. Now, large curd cottage cheese.
1: Oh.
0: Mm. Mozzarella cheese.
1: Mm hmm. But do you do exactly, like, does it say a cup of this, a cup of that, or it just has a list? Okay.
0: We're just doing layers. Okay.
1: All right.
0: But it doesn't matter how much I make. I get to the end, and do you put a layer of sauce on top of mm-hmm. I get that.
1: You run out?
0: No. I get that. Well, okay. Yeah, run out. It's like, you know, I have to spread it thin.
1: But the thing is, you're doing a couple layers then.
0: Oh, I do.
1: How many layers are you doing?
0: 3 layers of sauce with that. You know.
1: See, I don't. See, I just do the sauce, noodles, the cheese, the cottage cheese and cheese, noodles and sauce. I don't do. Then that means you're doing, if you have 3 layers of sauce, you're doing 2 layers of the cottage cheese, too.
0: Right.
1: Well, my pan's not that. I mean, how thick, deep is your pan?
0: Oh, but it's when I bake it, I put it on a cookie sheet with a pan.
1: For the spillage?
0: Because it's going to run over.
1: Oh, see, yeah. I just do,
0: really.
1: I just do meat, cheese, and meat sauce, cheese, meat sauce. And then, of course, you got to put more mozzarella on top of the meat sauce.
0: Well, did you put Parmesan on there?
1: No, mozzarella.
0: Ooh, try that.
1: Nah, I don't give a hoot about, unless you're doing fresh, but I could, Parmesan doesn't do anything for me.
0: Huh. Well.
1: It's just. But, yeah, you know, and you mix the egg in your cottage cheese and...
0: What?
1: Oh.
0: No.
1: Oh. Okay.
0: Egg? I've never heard of that.
1: Yeah.
0: What's that supposed
1: egg
0: to do?
1: Help thicken it up. Egg and parsley in my cottage cheese. I mix that all up, and then I put it on there so it thickens it up. Yeah.
0: I like mine better.
1: You haven't even tasted mine. Do you even make your sauce by scratch?
0: No. It's ragu.
1: Oh, my okay.
0: You have to use the ragu.
1: No, you don't. Yes. I make my sauce from scratch.
0: Well, that's because your husband doesn't do anything all day but can.
1: No.
0: Yes, he does.
1: I have made I made spaghetti sauce, the meat sauce from scratch. That's all I know. I don't really like those jars. They don't, they have a, I don't know. This way I can season my sauce the way I like it. And
0: too much work.
1: What I need to do is just make a whole bunch of meat sauce and then just freeze it.
0: Yeah. Well, there you go.
1: That's but I ain't going to do it. Well, hey, anyway. The hummingbirds are back. I saw
0: you
1: one.
0: You said that. And I was thinking yesterday.
1: Because Cheryl posted, your ex, that she had seen one. And then yesterday, a friend, Lynn, had seen one on Warham Road. And then this morning, well, I have no electricity, so I'm in the living room trying to put my face on. And I get a glimpse, and there it is. There's the hummingbird. Looking for our feeders.
0: Well, and I'm putting feeders out today.
1: Yeah. Tomorrow, yeah. Because Ron, I mentioned, I said, yeah, somebody said they saw a hummingbird. Oh, we got to get them out. I can't remember if I have two or one because we always put two out. So I think I might have to buy one. But I would have made, while I was getting ready, you know, the mixture, but had no electricity. So they have to wait. And Ron went, today's opening day of fishing.
0: Uh-huh.
1: It's opening day. So Ron left to go fishing at Gratiot Lake. So if he was home, he would have fed the hummingbirds. Uh-huh. But
0: well,
1: so now they got to wait till I get home. Right. But it's exciting. The hummingbirds are back. That means it's gonna stay get warmer because they don't like it being cold.
0: Yeah. Well, I have to do that. I have the chickadees or whatever they are.
1: Oh, yeah.
0: But I have a couple that are just brilliant yellow.
1: Uh-huh.
0: And then I have a
1: beautiful?
0: Couple that are kind of
1: a little
0: reddish
1: like canary.
0: The reddish side of rust. You know, so it looks like a real strong bird. Then I look down, and there are six babies.
1: Eating the droppings.
0: Turkeys.
1: Turkeys.
0: Yeah.
1: Oh, you got baby turkeys?
0: They walk across the yard, and the two female, they're pushing them along.
1: Oh, you know, so they're hatching. Wonderful.
0: Well, they're not that little. They've already hatched. Turkeys have hatched right after winter. Mm-hmm. Yeah, they don't.
1: We saw a cardinal yesterday.
0: Ooh, see, I have never seen a cardinal on the slice.
1: It was beautiful red. I mean, it was on the ground, but it was beautiful. Okay, turkeys. We haven't seen our turkeys back since we let somebody hunt on our property. They probably just like, no. There's somebody hunting over there. We're not coming back. I don't care. I mean, we have a pair of ducks that come and they land in our little creek area and kind of swim around. They're nice to watch. Yesterday when I left, the ducks were in the yard, and they're just fun because the male duck takes care of the female duck. He makes sure she's taken care of.
0: What all's going on, Joyce?
1: Well, let's see. Today is your last day for free native plant gardens through the Wild Ones Kiwanis chapter. So go to kiwanis.wildones.org if you would like some free native plants garden for your garden. And then don't forget, next week is spring cleanup for the Baraga side of the reservation for tribal members. You need to get your stuff out by 8 a.m. on Monday.
0: Do it this weekend. Wait a minute.
1: Wait a minute. It says, no, 7 a.m. on Monday. Make sure. And then you can drop off stuff at the Industrial Park Road at the waste facility. You can drop that off. Okay. And, nope, today's Friday, isn't it? Okay, this goes next week. Don't forget, tonight you can watch the movie Hoppers. It's at 6 o'clock tonight, Niuean IKEA Center, free entry. Concessions are available. It's a cute movie. Very cute.
0: So popcorn and jujubes.
1: Jujubes. No, popcorn and M&Ms. And then Welcoming the Thunders, traditional lacrosse, that is tonight at 4 o'clock. Wow, it's a busy night at the Niuean IKEA Center, because this is going on at 4, the game start time, and then the movie at 6. So go there early enough. Hey, bring a feast bag and a dish to pass so you could go to the game and eat, and then when everything's done, go to the movie. And that is tonight. That's fun. Then tomorrow, discover and play at the Family Fun Fair. This is going on at the Calumet Coliseum from 12 to 3. The events, it says here, is hosted by Copper Shores Outreach and Education. And this will be where the ice rink usually is. And then explore the resource fair upstairs in the ballroom. And this is hosted by the Kiwanis Support for Healthy Minds. And I don't know if that is going longer than 4, but all that is going on in Calumet at the Calumet Coliseum. Also, tomorrow is the UP Wild Gathering at 4 p.m. at the Holy Trinity Lutheran Church in Chassel. And it says no religious affiliation is necessary.
0: Well, that's good.
1: Then on, in Marquette, they're having a holistic health fair tomorrow. And this is going from 10 to 4 at the Northern Center at Northern Michigan. I think the Northern Center, isn't that where all the ice rinks and the football field is, I believe? Okay. And on Sunday, Real People Media presents a Sunday afternoon at Sumi Opisto featuring Friends of Fashion, 100 Years of Hats, featuring live models wearing 10 vintage ensembles with 30 different hats. That's from 1865 to 1965. So 100 years worth of hats. This is, it says, from 2 to 4 on Sunday, Opisto Theater and Old Main Inn. That's on West Franklin, Hancock, Michigan. And then it says there's a reception afterwards with appetizers, refreshments, music, and then there's going to be exhibits of vintage and ceremonial hats and a silent auction items. A great Mother's Day gift. Ask about a gift. Oh, well, that's passed. And tickets are $25 per person. And the event supports Real People Media, Kiwanis Storytelling Center, the Red Jacket Jamboree, and all kinds of stuff. There you go. And then Sunday, the Healing Circle is at Zeba Hall, Sunday, 7:30 p.m. All are welcome. On Monday, Social Beading. This is 5 to 7 at the Niuean IKEA Center. Bring your current project or come start a new one. And you only... when is Baraga and Lance's graduation? Is that happening soon or is that next weekend? But
0: I think it's next week.
1: Okay.
0: Yeah.
1: I believe so. Next week. And so this coming Monday is your last Monday to work on your graduation caps to get them all beaded or finished off what you've started from 5 to 7 on Monday. And then every Tuesday is the dance regalia, create your own beautiful regalia and accessories. So that's as far as we're going. So that's
0: well, this is just
1: cool.
0: A little advance notice out there. It's almost time of your Camp 911 Bay Ambulance. It's going to be this will be the 26th year on June 17th and 18th. Camp 911, they'll be sending the brochures and registration form home with current Berrigan County Schools 5th and 6th graders closer to the end of this month. They'll have a limited space available, up to 30 kids, so please get your child's application in early. The deadline will be June 10th. So you have some time. Check with this is a great program for kids. A very, very good program.
1: And it's in June normally?
0: It'll be June 17th and 18th this year. So, maybe. Well, they're not in school past end of May, right? So they have to get everything done early, right?
1: I don't know when. I'll find out when they're what their schedules are. See, every school is different. What day they may, you know, end on if they're.
0: Well, I was figuring that they're going to be going into July with all the snow days they had this year.
1: Oh.
0: I'm drinking ginger ale.
1: Are you?
0: I don't want my gut to go bad. 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Their family caring for yours and mine.
1: Mm-hmm.
0: With their specialty clinics, their weekend walk-in clinic, everything. I mean, it's close to home. Something's happening at Berrigan County Memorial Hospital. Surgical suites and the healthy living classes that they have. They want you healthy. They make money on you not being healthy. So you choose how you want to include them in your life. Also, we're brought to you by the Reed Funeral Service in Chapel. If there's a question that you might have on funeral arrangement, maybe putting together a funeral plan, the protocols. See, when that's it, they did Clark Westman, and I mean, I wasn't involved in all the doings and happenings there, but we did a graveside service.
1: Oh, okay.
0: But he was already put in the ground before we got there. He was.
1: Wow.
0: He was all covered up and everything else.
1: That's different.
0: Yeah. So I think they put him in the day before. Well, yeah, they did because it was 2 o'clock in the afternoon. But, instead of a big funeral, he just wanted a little get together. And then we all had went over, had a meal and that kind of thing. So we did what he wanted for sure. But if you have questions on funeral arrangements, certainly give them a call, 524-6824. We're also brought to you by the Ojibwe Casinos, Berrigan and Marquette. Karaoke tonight. And this is like the last qualifier in May. So at the Press Box Sports Bar and Grill. Also, today's Friday. And you know what Gary said.
1: What did Gary say?
0: The fish fry.
1: Oh, yeah, fish fry.
0: Fish fry salad bar. I make my own tartar sauce.
1: Do you? The mayonnaise and relish? Is that what you use?
0: Mayonnaise and sweet relish. That's the way I like it.
1: Hey, are you going to the Elementary Spring concert?
0: That's tonight.
1: It says 1:45. Elementary Spring concert for Lance. 1:45.
0: Yeah, I don't. I'm not sure that I'm going to get a chance to go over there. Might.
1: I mean.
0: I'm glad I'd be over there anyway. I can get my hair cut. I might just do that. Surprise Nicholas. Chance to say hey.
1: I know. I'm looking at their calendar in Lawrence, and it shows June 10th.
0: That's the last day of school?
1: Yeah, but I don't know if that's high school. It says semester exams and dismissal at noon, last day of school. Oh, so I don't know.
0: Huh. Anyway, we're going to take a break when we come back. We have some value on the shopping show. Go to keepitintheup.com. Click the link that says shopping show right in the middle of the page. And then you see a bunch of links. Click on the all product link. And that's where we'll come back to giving you some value in your day-to-day life. You know, saving you some money. We'll be back.
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1: Hi.
0: Take them with you. 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
1: Mm-hmm.
0: And then we have the bigger 5-pound bag of organic coffee beans. That is $35 value. I put my glasses on. $85 value. 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But that's 5 pounds of coffee beans.
1: Correct.
0: Now, I don't know that it says anything about Upward Coffee on the door because it's Upward Orthodontics. You know.
1: Yeah, it doesn't. I don't believe. Unless they have something in the windows.
0: They might. But he has a passion for doing the coffee, so you might as well do it. And he's a dentist, so he'll keep your teeth clean. No, yeah. He's an orthodontist. He'll keep your teeth straight, right? That's what they do? Orthodontist?
1: No, what is he? What's the name? Is he an orthodontist?
0: Upward Orthodontics, yeah.
1: Oh, then he does the whole...
0: straightening? Braces?
1: Yeah, braces.
0: Oh.
1: Braces are totally different than they were...
0: Yeah, now
1: in my days,
0: you get colored ones.
1: Well, they don't use the metal. They don't use the wire. They don't connect all the teeth with wire. They put the things on each tooth, but then they use rubber bands. They have rubber bands that go from one tooth to the other. That's how you get the different colors because you change the color of your rubber bands.
0: Oh.
1: That's how it's all done. So that if then, you know, you get a new rubber band if one breaks instead of the metal. I had the metal.
0: Oh, did you?
1: Oh, yeah, the metal that. Yeah.
0: Yeah,
1: you can. And when they tightened it up, holy. And I think with the rubber bands, how they tighten them up, I don't know, they're really, really small. So it must still hurt when they tighten them. Man, they put new wires or new to tighten them up. You feel it for a while. You feel it, yeah. Yeah, you could, yeah. Yeah, that's something you never forget.
0: Well, let's head over to Victoria's Kitchen on Sheldon Avenue in Houghton, a $10 certificate for any of her beautiful, delicious homemade goods there. $10 certificate for $5 desserts. A buffet, food off the menu. Victoria's Kitchen, great place on Sheldon Avenue to sit down and have something to eat. Okay, mm-hmm. $10 certificate, yours for $5. The Whirligig over in Launce on the Whirligig Road.
1: Mm-hmm.
0: We'll give you 6 games of bowling.
1: Six games. That's a lot.
0: 6 games of bowling?
1: That's a lot.
0: Yeah, it is. With the shoe rental. I mean, this is complete. Six. They're not going to charge you for the paper or the pencils. 6 games of bowling with shoe rental. $15. Instead of spending $30, $15. That's a good price. I should take Nikki bowling. That's something.
1: You should.
0: Yeah. Whirligig Family Package is the next item. 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
1: mm-hmm.
0: 4 sets of shoe rentals, an extra large pizza, and a picture of your favorite pop. 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
1: Right.
0: Okay? 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
1: Mm-hmm.
0: And then finally, we have from the Whirligig... Oh, Joyce.
1: What?
0: Where's the...
1: What?
0: Where's the... Oh, there it is. There it is.
1: There it is. You got yourself all worried.
0: I know. I had to do a refresh. This is a great pizza. We sell a lot of these pizzas.
1: Right.
0: It's a Whirligig Extra Large. 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
1: Mm-hmm.
0: So save yourself a little bit of money. You know, I went on to another site from radio station, not in our area, but they do the deals. Like we do.
1: Mm-hmm.
0: They do $10 certificates, but I think I told you last week that I thought they were doing them for six,
1: mm-hmm.
0: so a dollar more. That seems to be the...
1: The norm?
0: The norm, you know. So we sell ours for $5, and not to say we'll never go to six, but it's a value.
1: Absolutely.
0: Any of our certificates. Take advantage of them, okay?
1: Okay.
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0: I was going to do mine yesterday when I was feeling better.
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1: Right.
0: Take advantage of that. They're up in Dodgeville. How about the Bosio Biscuit Company, established in 2023? Wow, that was years ago. Bosio Biscuit Company, a $10 certificate for $5. I was talking last Saturday at Clark Westman's, the party after the service, and the name of this company came up.
1: Oh.
0: Because he does biscuits, and he has a full menu of items that are on there, but people were raving about it. And I said, well, we have those on the shopping show. We give you a $10 certificate for $5. And some of the people said, hey, we're going to take advantage of that. But I guess he does a food wagon, too, or something?
1: Yes, he does have a food truck.
0: Okay. Mm-hmm. So that's how it came about, because we were at the Dogfather's.
1: Mm-hmm.
0: And that's how the discussion got there. So, anyway, Bosio Biscuit Company, a $10 certificate for $5. Take advantage of that. Save yourself $5. Better off in your pocket than it is in ours. And you save a little bit of money. You get a chance to check out this new business. Of course, not too new, because they've been established since 2023.
1: Okay.
0: That's a while back.
1: That is a while back. Holy cow.

0: It's time to dig into a garden of rewards at Ojibwa Casino during the Flowers for Fortune giveaway and win a share of $35,500. 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
1: Congratulations to the graduating class of 2026. All your hard work has paid off. Remember to celebrate smart and celebrate the bright future that lies ahead of you. Now go get them. This graduation announcement is brought to you by these local sponsors. Hoffman Building Supply, US 41 in Lutz, Jen's Kitchen in Calumet, The Auto Parts CarQuest of Barraga and Ontonagon, Feral Gas, Nagani and Houghton, Indian Country Sports, A1 Toilets, UP, We Pump, and Eagle Radio.
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4: Ample sunshine expected today with daytime highs approaching 80. Southwesterly winds 10 to 20 miles per hour. Lows dip down to about 54 tonight. Partly cloudy skies. Bright sunshine tomorrow. Daytime highs approaching 70. Low 60s Sunday with storms likely. Turning much warmer Monday with highs in the upper 60s. Chance for storms continues. For the Rockin' Eagle, 98.7, I'm Eagle Radio Staff Meteorologist Laura Lockwood. Right now, it's 58 degrees.

0: Back on the shopping show, going up, getting a haircut. I get mine cut today.
1: Not by
0: Primes, though. I'm going to stay down here because they don't let me out of town too much. Brian's Barber Shop, a $12 certificate towards a men's haircut. That $12 certificate is yours for $5. I had to cancel my chiropractor yesterday. And then

0: And then
1: I was thinking, you know, I moan and groan so much while I was under the weather that I could have probably used a good back crack. You know, I could have definitely used a massage.
0: Yeah, but if you have things moving around in your tummy, you
1: probably
0: don't
1: want to do that. Explode. Excuse me.
0: That would be...
1: Right.
0: That'd be terrible.
1: Brian's Barber Shop, a $12 certificate towards a men's haircut, is yours for $5. Stop in and see Brian. He'll give you the what for. Cut your hair and then tell you, get out.
0: Get out.
1: Brian's Barber Shop is up in the Huron Plaza. We're in the same building that the Dairy Queen's in.
0: There. Yes.
1: Okay. And the Social Security and Secretary of State, that same plaza there, $12 certificate for $5 from Brian's. And that's not a man's haircut. Don't think that you women, you have to pay full price. Candy's Corner. We don't have any certificates for women's cuts in here, do we?
0: No.
1: Maybe we should make that a goal. Let's see if we can't get it. I know we've asked a lot to do that, but there isn't a big margin in that from what I understand.
0: Oh, really?
1: Yeah. Because Daisy used to have certificates on for tanning.
0: Okay.
1: She couldn't do the hair.
0: Why?
1: Thing. I don't know. I don't know. The margins. Candy's Corner Cafe, a $10 certificate is yours for $5. Candy's is located on the corner of Duncan Avenue and M26. That's up in Hubbell. She does breakfast. She does it well. And that's the only thing she does till 1 o'clock in the afternoon. Then she closes up, goes home, puts on the soap
0: puts
1: operas.
0: Her feet up and just relaxes. Yep.
1: Candy's Corner Cafe, Hubbell. $10 certificate, yours for $5. Char's Cafe, $8 certificate for $4. And Char's is located down in Bruce Crossing.
0: Bruce Crossing.
1: It's a great place. I think it's on, it's on 45. So stay right on 45. Bruce Crossing, $8 certificate for $4. Piece of pie, bowl of soup, cup of coffee,
0: pizza pie.
1: Good food. Definitely. They're known for their pies, too. So I think they're homemade. I like a good homemade pie. Char's Cafe, $8 certificate,
0: $4.
1: 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You know, cars are expensive, Joyce. Well, you just bought one.
0: Yes.
1: You know, so you start looking at it, and you're thinking, I don't know. 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It's an investment. 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Mm-hmm. You keep squinting, looking up at the calendar.
0: I'm looking at your calendar.
1: What are you doing now? Organization?
0: Of the graduations.
1: Oh, I'm finding out
0: who's found
1: winning.
0: Out, yeah, who,
1: Why, are you sending cards to all the graduates? Or?
0: Oh, I have a graduation party to go to.
1: I haven't been invited again.
0: Yeah, I was like, oh, cool. I had a bridal shower to go to tomorrow, but that's downstate. So I still need to send a gift.
1: I have a graduation card from, I think, my great niece.
0: Oh, there you go. So you got to send a card and money.
1: I sent a card. I'm not sending any money.
0: Why not?
1: What did she do for me?
0: Mm.
1: She made it through school. I made it through school. Big deal. Get money. I'll show up for the party. Bring up a dish to pass.
0: Uh-huh. You're not.
1: I have a big one.
0: To pass to get food.
1: You pass it around. They put a little bit of who what on it. Sit down at the picnic table. Eat it up. Then just say, good job. Gotta go. Very, very easy to do. Joyce, you have to do things my way. We'll take a break. We'll be back.

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0: I found out next weekend, and I was right.
1: What's going on next weekend?
0: Memorial weekend is all the graduations. And Lance does it first on Thursday. And then on Friday is Barriga, Houghton, Lake Linden, and Calumet. Then on Saturday is Hancock and Dollar Bay. Then you get a break on Sunday and Monday. And then Tuesday's Chassel. So that's how it goes.
1: So that's graduation.
0: That's graduation. I'll tell
1: you. That's not the last day of school, though.
0: Last day of school, Chassel's out on their last day. It's the 4th, and everybody else is the 5th. But I looked on Lance, and they say the 10th is their last day. But Lance, on their calendar, says June 10th. Like, they have to go an extra week.
1: I don't know.
0: I looked on the district calendar for Lance, and it said last day of school, June 10th. And I'm like, everybody, what happened? Did they take extra days off or something?
1: That's why everybody in Lance is so smart.
0: Because they're going longer.
1: They're going to school an extra week.
0: So I don't know. That just seems a little more far-fetched than maybe they screwed up and meant it to be on the week before. You know what I mean?
1: And then they were a little shaky.
0: Yeah, that they put it on the wrong week.
1: Yeah.
0: Maybe they put on the wrong week. So the Lance one, I'm not going to put
1: that. We're going to double check on the Lance.
0: Yeah, because that just didn't seem right. But by the 5th, everybody should be out.
1: It would make sense, though, because, you know, if you ever go to Lance, they're pretty smart. You know?
0: You are alert.
1: And I don't want to say, I don't want to say snooty. They're smart.
0: Smarty pants. From Smart Alex.
1: All of them.
0: So I always think, you know, there are some people up here who have grandkids, and they may be going to different schools. Can you imagine graduation? You're going, okay, how about if your kids, you got one grandkid in Barriga, one in Houghton, one in Calumet. You're going, okay, we're going to have to split up and conquer. Okay, you take that school, I'm taking this one, and then film it.
1: Henry, get out in the car, start it up. We're out of here.
0: Yeah, we're done.
1: Squealing tires out of the parking lot to get to Chassel.
0: Chassel's the only one that does it on Tuesday.
1: Well, yeah,
0: and Lance is the only one on Thursday. It's the Friday and Saturday that you got to compete against the other schools. Yeah. Okay. Yeah. Well, so it's kind of,
1: Would you get up and around that way?
0: You know, just stop in.
1: Just stop in. You know, there's a lot of money floating around there. I'm just telling you. You might want to see. Here, let me hold that while they take that picture. Zoom. We're out of here.
0: Yeah.
1: I'm just saying that might be something or might be a reason why I'm not invited to the graduation
0: party. You think?
1: It might be. We'll see you next week, everybody.
0: Bye.

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2: Ample sunshine expected today with daytime highs approaching 80. Southwesterly winds 10 to 20 miles per hour. Lows dip down to about 54. Tonight, partly cloudy skies. Bright sunshine tomorrow, daytime highs approaching 70. Low 60s Sunday, with storms likely. Turning much warmer Monday, with highs in the upper 60s. Chance for storms continues. For the Rockin' Eagle, 98.7. 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
9: Ample sunshine expected today with daytime highs approaching 80. Southwesterly winds 10 to 20 miles per hour. Lows dip down to about 54. Tonight, partly cloudy skies. Bright sunshine tomorrow. Daytime highs approaching 70. Low 60s Sunday, with storms likely. Turning much warmer Monday, with highs in the upper 60s. Chance for storms continues. 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
2: Ample sunshine expected this afternoon, with daytime highs approaching 80. Southwest winds 10 to 20 miles per hour. Lows of low around 54. Tonight, partly cloudy skies. Bright sunshine expected tomorrow, high of 70. Low 60s Sunday with thunderstorms likely. Much warmer Monday with highs in the upper 60s. Chance for storms continues. For Rock and Eagle 98.7, I'm Eagle Radio staff meteorologist Laura Lockwood. Currently 66.
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3: Ample sunshine expected this afternoon with daytime highs approaching 80. Southwest winds 10 to 20 miles per hour. Lows of low around 54. Tonight, partly cloudy skies. Bright sunshine expected tomorrow, high of 70. Low 60s Sunday with thunderstorms likely. Much warmer Monday with highs in the upper 60s. Chance for storms continues. For Rock and Eagle 98.7, I'm Eagle Radio staff meteorologist Laura Lockwood. Currently 66.
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0: This is What's Up on Eagle Radio, brought to you by the Keweenaw Bay Ojibwa Community College. 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
2: Ample sunshine expected this afternoon, with daytime highs approaching 80. Southwest winds 10 to 20 miles per hour. Lows level off around 54. Tonight, partly cloudy skies. Bright sunshine expected tomorrow, high of 70. Low 60s Sunday, with thunderstorms likely. Much warmer Monday, with highs in the upper 60s. Chance for storms continues. For Rockin' Eagle 98.7, I'm Eagle Radio staff meteorologist Laura Lockwood. Currently 72.
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0: 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Rockin' Eagle. In your car, in the office, or with your brother's girlfriend. Hey, we're just doing our job. The Rockin' Eagle.

0: This is What's Up on Eagle Radio, a quick look at what's going on around our communities. 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
7: Ample sunshine expected this afternoon, with daytime highs approaching 80. Southwest winds 10 to 20 miles per hour. Lows level off around 54. Tonight, partly cloudy skies. Bright sunshine expected tomorrow, high of 70. Low 60s Sunday with thunderstorms likely. Much warmer Monday with highs in the upper 60s. Chance for storms continues. For Rock and Eagle 98.7, I'm Eagle Radio staff meteorologist Laura Lockwood. Currently 72.
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0: make it a May to remember with live music at Ojibwa Casino, Barriga, and Marquette. 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

0: 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Return to Dust, some Avenged Sevenfold as we crack the top on 2 o'clock. It's Beck Michael Coffin in the door with you. Welcome to a Friday afternoon. Let's get this party happening.
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3: Ample sunshine expected this afternoon, with daytime highs approaching 80. Winds out of the southwest, 10 to 20 miles per hour. Mainly clear skies. Tonight, lows dip down to about 54. High is 67. Tomorrow, ample sunshine expected. 61 Sunday, with thunderstorms likely. 68 Monday, storms continue. For the Rockin' Eagle, 98.7. I'm Eagle Radio staff meteorologist Laura Lockwood. Currently 77.
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9: Ample sunshine expected this afternoon, with daytime highs approaching 80. Winds out of the southwest, 10 to 20 miles per hour. Mainly clear skies tonight, lows dip down to about 54. High is 67 tomorrow, ample sunshine expected. 61 Sunday, with thunderstorms likely. 68 Monday, storms continue. For the Rock and Eagle, 98.7. I'm Eagle Radio staff meteorologist Laura Lockwood. Currently 77.
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0: WSB's longest afternoon drive, the Copper Country's Rockin' Eagle. Guns N' Roses, some Paradise City, Chevelle, and Daughtry back there. 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

0: Copper Country's Rockin' Eagle 98.7 and 106.9 Marquette as we wrap up another set with Sleep Token. Some hell yeah back there as well. Oh, Friday afternoon. I don't know about you, but I am super excited to get the weekend show on the road. Let's see what that weather's going to shake out like on the other side. Going to roll out some pretty reckless in the queue at the Copper Country's Rockin' Eagle for you. 98.7 and 106.9 Marquette.
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3: Ample sunshine expected this afternoon, with daytime highs approaching 81. Southwest winds 10 to 20 miles per hour. Lows dip down to about 54. Tonight, mainly clear. Bright sunshine tomorrow. High temperatures reach up to 67. Low 60s Sunday, with storms likely. Turning much warmer Monday, with highs in the upper 60s. Storms continue. For Rockin' Eagle 98.7, I'm Eagle Radio staff meteorologist Laura Lockwood. Right now, it's 80 degrees.
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7: 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And the Marquette Farmers Market is back. 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And don't miss the Wednesday night market from 5 to 8 on West Washington, running June through August. 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

Copper Country's Rockin' Eagle and the Pretty Reckless right there with Messed Up World. It's Big Michael Coffin just trying to mess it up a little more this afternoon. Although it's Friday, I don't know I can do a lot of damage, just saying. The Copper Country's Rockin' Eagle, 98.7 and 106.9 Marquette.

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6: Ample sunshine expected this afternoon, with daytime highs approaching 81. Southwest winds 10 to 20 miles per hour. Lows dip down to about 54. Tonight, mainly clear. Bright sunshine tomorrow. High temperatures reach up to 67. Low 60s Sunday, with storms likely. Turning much warmer Monday, with highs in the upper 60s. Storms continue. For Rock and Eagle 98.7, I'm Eagle Radio staff meteorologist Laura Lockwood. Right now, it's 80 degrees.
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0: UP's longest afternoon drive, the Copper Country's Rockin' Eagle, some Royal Blood, Avenged Sevenfold back there, Breaking Benjamin in the mix. It's Big Michael Kaufman heading you right toward 4 o'clock. Glad you are hanging out with us here on a big old Friday afternoon. Man, I'll tell you what, I'm ready for the weekend. I had a hard time rolling out of bed this morning. NFL schedule rolled out. I don't know if you saw that. It was released yesterday. Highlights a massive push into the international market. So they're trying to put those games in foreign countries. I don't know if you've checked it out, but you can go out on the website and give it a scope. On the other side, I got another big old set ready to roll at the Copper Country's Rockin' Eagle, 98.7 and 106.9 Marquette.
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0: 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It's Big Michael Kaufman in the door. The latest survey finds that most widely shared regret amongst adults involves a former romance. Oh, yeah, it's not finances or anything like that. It's love lost. The most common regret was the lost romance. One out of five respondents shared a story of a missed love connection. Yeah, the near miss is what I like to call it. The Copper Country's Rockin' Eagle, 98.7 and 106.9 Marquette.
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3: Lulz of Law around 54 tonight under mainly clear skies. West winds 8 to 15 miles per hour. Bright sunshine expected tomorrow. Daytime highs approaching 67. Clear skies tomorrow night. Lulz of Law around 39. Upper 50s Sunday with a chance of rain showers. Turning much warmer Monday with highs in the upper 60s and thunderstorms possible. For the Rockin' Eagle, 98.7, I'm Eagle Radio Staff Meteorologist Laura Lockwood. 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
7: In this segment, we're going to talk about how the famous Pop Warner and his team of Native American boarding school students made the game of football what it is today. Now, many people have heard the name Pop Warner. Many know he is a coach and have heard of the Pop Warner youth football program. And it's also well known that Pop Warner was a revolutionary figure in the game's history. Before many of the techniques Pop Warner invented were used, the game of football might have looked a little more like rugby to you or I. Some of his innovative techniques include the single and double wing formations, precursors of the modern spread and shotgun formations, the three-point stance, and the body blocking technique. Now, today these are somewhat common terms when it comes to football, but digging back into history, you'll find that it was Pop Warner and the Native Americans of the Carlisle Boarding School to first use all of these techniques. And the innovation was necessary since they were outweighed by every other team in the nation. They heavily relied on speed and agility instead of size and physical force. And their schedule wasn't easy. Carlisle regularly competed against major programs such as Harvard, Yale, and the University of Pennsylvania, the powerhouses of the day. Also a part of his legacy at this time were the use of an extensive passing game that relied on the spiraled ball. Before this, the ball would be more or less pitched, as it would be called in today's game. And then finally, Coach Warner utilized faking running backs who started one way but abruptly headed the opposite direction, which kept defenses guessing. In 1907, Jim Thorpe, undersized even for the others on the team, persuaded Warner to allow him to try out. Thorpe immediately impressed the coach and secured a starting position. On October 26, 1907, the team trounced a powerful University of Pennsylvania 26-6 before an overflow crowd of 20,000 people at Franklin Field. Because Jim Thorpe had so much raw talent, Coach Warner more than likely designed much of his single-wing offense around this gifted athlete. Thorpe, a true triple threat, was a good runner, passer, and punter. And it wasn't just on the field that Coach Warner evolved as a coach. He dealt with young players who differed from the ones he had previously coached. At the beginning, he used the then-customary coaching methods of rough language and a strict routine. The Native American students were unaccustomed to such an approach, and several key players stopped attending practices. Warner adjusted his technique, saying that he found better results showing the players more respect. He said, quote, "I don't think I ever swore at a player from that time. Maybe I did a little cussing now and then, but never at players." The Carlisle football program was active from 1893 until 1917, when it was discontinued. During the program's 25 years, the team compiled a 167, an 88, and 13 record, and a 0.647 winning percentage, which makes it the most successful defunct major college football program to ever exist.
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1: 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Making your workday better. The Rockin' Eagle

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9: Lows level off around 54. Tonight, under mainly clear skies, west winds 8 to 15 miles per hour. Bright sunshine expected tomorrow. Daytime highs approaching 67. Clear skies tomorrow night. Lows level off around 39. Upper 50s, Sunday, with a chance of rain showers. Turning much warmer, Monday, with highs in the upper 60s and thunderstorms possible. 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Right now, 82.

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0: Copper Country's Rockin' Eagle with Queen. Another one, Bites the Dust, Under Oath, and Disturbed. Before that, it's Big Michael Coffin, just about ready to get you out the row, out the door, on the road. And did you see where the Reverend Paul A. Johnson, an Ohio minister, collected thousands of pencil sharpeners? Well, he passed away a few years ago, but his collection now lives on as the Paul A. Johnson Pencil Sharpener Museum. That rates up right up there with the ball of twine. Just giving you some ideas for vacation this year. The Copper Country's Rockin' Eagle, 98.7 and 106.9 Marquette.
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0: Keeping it in the UP at the Copper Country's Rockin' Eagle, especially on a Friday afternoon. 98.7 and 106.9 Marquette with Doobie and Evanescence kicking off our Big Ride at 5. Friday edition has rolled around. I don't know about you, but I am certainly excited about that. They're getting excited in Hatfield, Pennsylvania. They're on the lookout for a lost parrot. The owner of a parrot was spotted flying loose in the area, has also been seen perched in a tree. So far, the bird has eluded capture. In a world of wackiness, it just gets wackier. The Copper Country's Rockin' Eagle.
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3: Lulz of Aloft around 54 tonight under mainly clear skies. West winds 8 to 15 miles per hour. Bright sunshine expected tomorrow. Daytime highs approaching 67. Clear skies tomorrow night. Lulz of Aloft around 39. Upper 50s, Sunday, with a chance of rain showers. Turning much warmer, Monday, with highs in the upper 60s and thunderstorms possible. For the Rockin' Eagle, 98.7, I'm Eagle Radio Staff Meteorologist Laura Lockwood. Right now, 83.
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9: Lows level off around 54 tonight under mainly clear skies, west winds 8 to 15 miles per hour. Bright sunshine expected tomorrow, daytime highs approaching 67. Clear skies tomorrow night, lows level off around 39. Upper 50s Sunday with a chance of rain showers. Turning much warmer Monday with highs in the upper 60s and thunderstorms possible. For the Rockin' Eagle 98.7, I'm Eagle Radio staff meteorologist Laura Lockwood. Right now, 83.

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up a bird and takes a drag. 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

0: 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That's Rage Against the Machine as we wrap up another Big O set. It is Big Michael Kaufman with you. And ladies, are you shaving your legs or would you visit a barber to shave your legs? Well, in the early 70s, an unusual grooming trend popped out where barbers were offering legs shaved for women. Yeah, you know, the popularity dwindled after mini skirts went out of style. However, one Iowa barber, his name's Al Thompson, he's still doing it. He's got a side business, earns extra income. I bet he does. 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
0: 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It's a Big old Friday night. 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

0: Keeping it in the UP at the Copper Country's Rockin' Eagle. Welcome to the weekend. A perfect circle, some seether back there. It's Big Michael Coffin ready to check out that weather, see how it's going to shake out. On the other side, we're going to shake out a big old sack of greasy rock just for you. Fozzie to kick it off at the Copper Country's Rockin' Eagle. 98.7 and 106.9 Marquette.
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3: Lows level off around 54 tonight under mainly clear skies. West winds 8 to 15 miles per hour. Bright sunshine expected tomorrow. Daytime highs approaching 67. Clear skies tomorrow night. Lows level off around 39. Upper 50s Sunday with a chance of rain showers. Turning much warmer Monday with highs in the upper 60s and thunderstorms possible. For the Rockin' Eagle, 98.7, I'm Eagle Radio Staff Meteorologist Laura Lockwood. Currently, it's 82 degrees.
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6: Lows level off around 54 tonight under mainly clear skies. West winds 8 to 15 miles per hour. Bright sunshine expected tomorrow. Daytime highs approaching 67. Clear skies tomorrow night. Lows level off around 39. Upper 50s Sunday with a chance of rain showers. Turning much warmer Monday with highs in the upper 60s and thunderstorms possible. For the Rockin' Eagle, 98.7, I'm Eagle Radio Staff Meteorologist Laura Lockwood. Currently, it's 82 degrees.

UP's longest afternoon drive rolls on at the Copper Country's Rockin' Eagle. 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

0: WQP's longest afternoon drive, the Copper Country's Rockin' Eagle, 98.7 and 106.9 Marquette with Judas Priest breaking the law. I'm out the door. Hope you have a fantastic and safe weekend. I'll catch you back in here Monday afternoon. In the meantime, another massive set on the way at the Copper Country's Rockin' Eagle, 98.7 and 106.9 Marquette.
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2: Lows up aloft around 54 tonight under mainly clear skies. West winds 8 to 15 miles per hour. Bright sunshine expected tomorrow. Daytime highs approaching 67. Clear skies tomorrow night. Lows level off around 39. Upper 50s Sunday with a chance of rain showers. Turning much warmer Monday with highs in the upper 60s and thunderstorms possible. For the Rockin' Eagle 98.7, I'm Eagle Radio Staff Meteorologist Laura Lockwood. Right now, it's 81 degrees.
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people see Rockstar, you know what I'm saying? But you still trying to get out and work like everybody else, you know? You know, it's a fun job, but it's still a job. There's going to be another cat coming out looking like me, sounding like me next year. I know this. It'll be a flip side to what you did. Somebody else trying to spin off like some, you know, serious.

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Is this Pamin's rock? We're the UP's rock. 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
2: Lows of low around 54 tonight under mainly clear skies. West winds 8 to 15 miles per hour. Bright sunshine expected tomorrow. Daytime highs approaching 67. Clear skies tomorrow night. Lows of low around 39. Upper 50s, Sunday, with a chance of rain showers. Turning much warmer, Monday, with highs in the upper 60s, and thunderstorms possible. For the Rockin' Eagle, 98.7, I'm Eagle Radio Staff Meteorologist Laura Lockwood. Right now, it's 81 degrees.
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